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Bailey Zimmerman at Chevy Silverado starting off 8 o'clock on this marvelous Monday night. Glenn here with you. I want to go cruising in that Chevy now.

0: 98.9 WOKO Florida Georgia Line. It's Cruz. Deliver to you on this marvelous Monday night. John Morgan and Jason Aldean on the way. Also, Low Cash, their latest. Luke Bryan coming up too, right here on Big Country.
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Country 98.9 WOKO at Low Cash. It's Wrong Hearts, their latest. Love with you on this marvelous Monday night. You know, we always have that special friend we wish we could just see one more time. This is for them, Drink a Beer on Big Country.

0: friend or family member or two, and we just want to talk with them one more time, you know? Luke Bryan on Big Country 98.9 WOKO. It's Drink a Beer. Good luck with you on this marvelous Monday night. And tomorrow morning, the Morning Roundup's going to have another set of tickets for Luke Bryan at Bank&H Pavilion Friday, May 29th. Luke just announced a new album in September called Signs. So the game this week, while Bill and Rod Hill will ask you about Signs, and you tell them what's down the road to win. Big fun and big tickets. It's all right here on Big Country 98.9 WOKO.
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mostly clear, warm, and increasingly humid tonight below 68. Then for tomorrow, 90 with sunshine. There will be a few storms. Some could be severe, but not every town is going to get one. Then for tomorrow night, some showers around the low 70, so very warm. And Wednesday, showers tend to move south throughout the day. The high 76. By Thursday, not humid at all. Sunshine, the high 59. I'm NBC5 Chief Meteorologist.

Big Country 98.9 WOKO. It's Morgan Wallen and I Got Better. Love with you on this marvelous Monday night. Luke Combs, Central next. Also, Kelsey Ballerini in Vermont or Noah Kahn. Here's Ride the Green's latest, Change My Mind.

0: Country 98.9 WOKO, Kelsey Ballerini and Noah Kahn. It's Cowboys Cry 2. Glenn, here on this marvelous Monday night, and Mutt Mayhem is on 98.9 WOKO. And we're down to the Tail Wagon 16. Mutt Mayhem is our bracket-style tournament to crown the cutest pooch in Vermont and northern New York. We skip the madness in March to celebrate the mayhem in May. 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And tell us who you think deserves to keep going. Voting is on right now until this Thursday morning, 8 a.m. The Tail Wagon 16 and Mutt Mayhem brought to you by Johnson Hardware and Rental, Route 15 in Johnson. 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Finally got that out. Remember, the round ends this Thursday, 8 a.m.
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Love it. You want to look at your workday weather tomorrow. Partly cloudy throughout the day with on and off thunderstorms parts of the day. Temperatures throughout the day low to mid 80s and a 50% chance of rain.

Big Country 98.9 WOKO. Tim McGraw, where the green grass grows. Glenn with you coming up on 9 o'clock. Brantley Gilbert, Lindsay L. on the way. Also Kane Brown. It's Morgan Wallen now. Think About Me on Big Country.

Big Country 98.9 WOKO. Chris Jansen getting you dancing. It's me and a beer starting off 9 o'clock on this marvelous Monday night. Glenn here with you and one of my all-time faves, of course, Zach Brown Band, Chicken Fried on Big Country.

0: 92.9 WOKO Zach Brown Band. It's Chicken Fried. Glove with you on this marvelous Monday night. Max McNown on the way. Also, Luke Bryan and Old Dominion coming up, too. Luke Bryan, you know he's got two shows coming up. Bank and H Pavilion, May 29th and 30th. Special guests Ray Lynn, Carly Scott Collins, Zach John King, and DJ Rock. His Word on the Street Tour. The Morning Roundup's got tickets for you all this week. Be sure to listen out. You could be our next winner. 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

Big Country 98.9 WOKO, the latest from Luke Bryan Country, and she knows it. Hello with you and a WOKO flashback headed your way after Old Dominion. It's One Man Band.

0: Old Dominion. It's one man band on Big Country 98.9 WOKO. Glyvis, you on this marvelous Monday night with another look at your NBC 5 weather on the way, and Alabama with a WOKO flashback. And the Tail Wagon 16 is on Mutt Mayhem with 98.9 WOKO. Mutt Mayhem is our bracket style tournament to crown the cutest pooch in Vermont and Northern New York. We skip the madness in March to celebrate the mayhem in May. 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
12: Mostly clear, warm, and increasingly humid tonight, below 68. Then for tomorrow, 90 with sunshine. There will be a few storms. Some could be severe, but not every town is going to get one. Then for tomorrow night, some showers around, below 70, so very warm. And Wednesday, showers tend to move south throughout the day. The high 76. By Thursday, not humid at all. Sunshine, the high 59. I'm NBC5 Chief Meteorologist Tyler Jankowski.
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Alabama on Big Country 98.9 WOKO. It's your WOKO flashback. Glove with you, Keith Urban, Central next. Lainey Wilson, too. It's Tucker Wetmore now. 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

0: Lainey Wilson, somewhere over Laredo on Big Country 98.9 WOKO. Cliff, it's you on this marvelous Monday night, celebrating two Big Country birthdays today. King George, of course, George Strait, 74 years young, and David Nail, 47 today, known for his hit singles Red Light and Let It Rain. He grew up in Missouri and has released four studio albums during his career. Happy Big Country birthday, y'all!
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Jordan Davis, What My World Spins Around on Big Country 98.9 WOKO. Glenn here with a look at your late night overnight forecast. Temperatures throughout the night we'll see fall into the low 70s right around when you start waking up tomorrow, around 73, 71 around 5 a.m. Mostly clear overnight, but we'll have a thunderstorm, it looks like, right around 11 and part of midnight. 50% chance of rain then, and temperatures right around midnight seeing the mid-70s as well. 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

Big Country 98.9 WOKO, Blake Shelton, and with Gwen Stefani, no doubt, it's Happy Anywhere. Club Q coming up on 10 o'clock. Jake Owen on the way after Luke Bryan. Now, love you, miss you, mean it. And the Morning Roundup's got more tickets for you tomorrow morning. 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

Big Country 98.9 WOKO, Morgan Wallen. It's Don't We, starting off 10 o'clock on this marvelous Monday night. My name is Glenn with Tim McGraw and Something Like That.

0: Jonathan McGraw, Big Country 98.9 WOKO. It's something like that. Love it. You on this marvelous Monday night. Shaboozy and Jelly Roll on the way. Also, Shane Prophet coming up. Vincent Mason, too, got his latest. And a look at our Country Cares calendar on our website, WOKO.com. North Hyde Park and Eden Fire Department, the spaghetti dinner. It's this Saturday, 4 to 6 p.m. That's at the North Hyde Park and Eden Fire Department. For more information or to submit an event, just head to WOKO.com and click on the Country Cares calendar. 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

Shane Proffitt on Big Country 98.9 WOKO. It's how it ought to be. Glove it to you on this marvelous Monday night with a Believe It or Not tale for you coming up after Vincent May.

0: Vincent Mason on Big Country, 98.9 WOKO. It's Wish You Well. Glenn Mathewin with another look at your NBC5 weather on the way. Also, Bailey Zimmerman and Luke Combs, their big one after a Believe It or Not tale for you. Believe it or not, this actually happened. A driver pulled over by police officers in Tampa Bay, Florida on suspicion of DUI claims she could pass any test administered to her. Although she admitted to consuming a cocktail and several beers, she struggled with the heel-to-toe sobriety test. After determining she was impaired, the officer placed the woman under arrest. During a search of the vehicle, another officer discovered an empty can of beer hidden inside a Happy Meal box.
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4: Mostly clear, warm, and increasingly humid tonight, below 68. Then for tomorrow, 90 with sunshine. There will be a few storms. Some could be severe, but not every town is going to get one. Then for tomorrow night, some showers around, the low 70, so very warm. And Wednesday, showers tend to move south throughout the day. The high 76. By Thursday, not humid at all. Sunshine, the high 59. I'm NBC5 Chief Meteorologist.

comes its backup plan. Hello with you on this marvelous Monday night. Luke Bryan on the way. Also, Morgan Wallen. Here's Megan Maroney now. Her latest from her brand new album, Cloud 9. It's Beautiful Things on Big Country 98.9 WOKO.

0: Morgan Wallen, it's You Proof on Big Country 98.9 WOKO. Good luck with you, Cole Swindell on the way. Also, Zach Brown Band with the late Jimmy Buffett. And your ACM Awards Female Artist of the Year, Ella Langley, next on Big Country.
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Band of Jimmy Buffett on Big Country 98.9 WOKO. Glovis, you want to look at your workday weather for tomorrow. Intermittent cloudy skies throughout the day. Chance of rain pretty steady around 25% sometimes throughout the day. Might have a thunderstorm around 3 o'clock and part of the morning 7 a.m. as well. 50% chance of rain with some storms. So remember, if you see lightning or hear thunder, remember, get to a safe location. Don't go under a tree and don't be out in it. Temperatures tomorrow also pretty steady. We'll see mid to high 80s, actually low to mid 80s, I should say. Mid to high 70s in the morning, low to mid 80s for parts of the afternoon, 85, 80.

Warren Zeider's Pretty Little Poison on Big Country 98.9 WOKO. Glenny here coming up on 11 o'clock. Chris Jenkinson on the way. Also Thomas Rhett and John Party. Here's Jason Aldean when she says baby on Big Country.

0: like this. Just wide awake, waiting on a good night kiss.
1: 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Sam Hunt coming up, also Corey Kent, and the brand new song from Kenny Chesney next, right here on Big Country. 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

Corey Kent, Wild as Her on Big Country 98.9 WOKO. Love with you on this marvelous Monday night. Loving this brand new song from Kenny Chesney. You're hearing it for the first time. I know you'll love it too. This is Carry On.

0: a few songs that I absolutely love right after the first listen, and that right there is one of them. Kenny Chesney, his latest Carry On on Big Country 98.9 WOKO. Glenn, with you on this marvelous Monday night, and getting to be that time of the night where you might be ready to head off to bed, rest your head, count some sheep, and head to sleep. And if that seems like the case, hope you have sweet dreams and a wonderful night tonight. But if you might be staying up all night with us, well, hey, thanks for hanging around. Another look at your NBC 5 weather is on the way. Also, Blake Shelton, his big one, too, on Big Country.
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3: Mostly clear, warm, and increasingly humid tonight, below 68. Then for tomorrow, 90 with sunshine. There will be a few storms. Some could be severe, but not every town is going to get one. Then for tomorrow night, some showers around, the low 70, so very warm. And Wednesday, showers tend to move south throughout the day. The high 76. By Thursday, not humid at all. Sunshine, the high 59. I'm NBC5 Chief Meteorologist.

Lake Shelton, State Country, or Die Trying. You'll have you on this marvelous Monday night. Tim McGraw and Taylor Swift on the way. Also, Parmalee with Jordan Davis. Turn this truck around.

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Morgan Wallen, More Than My Hometown. Columbus, you want a look at your late night, overnight, and workday weather for tomorrow. Clear skies throughout the night. Chance of rain decreasing from 40% around midnight. Mostly clear skies and temperatures. We'll see the lowest in the lower 70s. Temperatures increasing throughout the day tomorrow for the afternoon. Low to mid 80s for the high. We'll see 85, 86 around 1 and 2 o'clock. Partly cloudy, partly sunny throughout the day. 25% chance of rain, but around 7 a.m. tomorrow and 3 p.m. tomorrow, we'll have thunderstorms. A 50% chance of rain expected during those times. Here's Kane Brown now, his latest Woman on Big Country 98.9 WOKO.

Big Country 98.9 WOKO, Tyler Hubbard. It's Back Then, Right Now. Glenn with you on this marvelous Monday night. Soon going to be a terrific Tuesday morning as we turn that clock over to midnight once again to start off a brand new day. And that right there is going to be wrapping up my time for tonight. But I do want to thank you so very much for doing the right thing and spending your evening with us. Now we'll catch you back here tomorrow night. Same Big Country time, same Big Country channel, 7 o'clock p.m. on 98.9 FM or on the web at WOKO.com. 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Casey coming up next, going to be burning that midnight oil with more Big Country favorites for you. Until then, remember, be blessed. Don't be stressed. I've been Glenn. Have a wonderful night. From all of us at Big Country 98.9 WOKO. See ya.

Jason Aldean on Big Country 98.9 WOKO. Not a worry in the world and a cold beer in their hands. It's the Zach Brown Band on WOKO.

Zac Brown Band on Big Country 98.9 WOKL. This next artist missed the recent ACM so she could attend her best friend's wedding. It's Megan Maroney, M.I.O.K. on WOKL.

0: know.
1: John Party on Big Country 98.9 WOKL. Happy Tuesday morning. My name is Casey. I'll be hanging out with you for the next couple hours. Jake Owen is bringing you his American Country Love Song on WOKL.
2: Two tickets to a concert. It's a Daytona Airbrush t-shirt. Wondering who's going to kiss who.

0: Jake Owen, an American country love song. We are down to the Tail Wagon 16 in Mutt Mayhem on 98.9 WOKO. This is our bracket-style tournament to crown the cutest pooch in Vermont and northern New York. We skipped the madness in March to celebrate the mayhem in May. Head to WOKO.com and vote for your favorite dog. Tell us who you think deserves to keep going. Voting is live right now. This is brought to you by Johnson Hardware and Rental, Route 15 in Johnson. My favorite is Aria. She looks to be a husky with a third birthday hat on. She's absolutely adorable. Can't wait to see how far she makes it. Stick around. We've got your forecast and Thomas Rhett coming up.
1: Mostly clear, warm, and increasingly humid tonight, below 68. Then for tomorrow, 90 with sunshine. There will be a few storms. Some could be severe, but not every town is going to get one. Then for tomorrow night, some showers around, the low 70, so very warm. And Wednesday, showers tend to move south throughout the day. The high 76. By Thursday, not humid at all. Sunshine, the high 59. I'm NBC5 Chief Meteorologist Tyler Jankowski.

Thomas Rhett on Big Country 98.9 WOKL. Tucker Wetmore showed everyone this past Sunday why he was chosen as the ACM New Male Artist of the Year. Here he is with Brunette on WOKL.

Big Country 98.9 WOKO with Luke Bryan. This week, the morning roundup will have tickets for Luke at Bank NH Pavilion on Friday, May 29th. Luke has just announced a new album in September called Signs. So Wild Bill and Rod Hill will ask you about Signs and you tell them what's down the road to win. Big fun, big tickets, Big Country 98.9 WOKO. Here's Nate Smith.

Big Country 98.9 WOKO with Luke Combs. I thought it was super classy at the ACMs for Cody Johnson. After winning Entertainer of the Year, he dedicated his award to Luke, talking about watching him push through a tour in Australia after missing the birth of his son back home. Pretty cool moment between two of country's really good guys. Now here's Dustin Lynch, Small Town Boy, on WOKO.

Big Country 98.9 WOKO with Jordan Davis. You can catch him on tour this summer at the Champlain Valley Fair on Saturday, August 29th. 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

Paula Langley and Morgan Wallen on Big Country 98.9 WOKL. Ella dominated the ACMs this past weekend by winning 7 awards, including Female Artist of the Year and Artist Songwriter of the Year. So congratulations goes out to Ella. Here's Darius Rucker, All Right, on WOKL.

0: Darius Rucker on Big Country 98.9 WOKO. Blake Shelton paid tribute to the late Don Schlitz by leading the Gambler sing-along at the ACM Awards this past Sunday. Here he is with Texas on WOKL.
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MacArthur by Hardy, McGraw, Church, and Wallen. Guys, that always sounds like a law firm to me. I don't know about you, but it does to me. This is Casey. Thank you so much for spending your Monday evening/Tuesday morning with me. We've got Jason Aldean.

0: Jason Aldean on Big Country 98.9 WOKO. He just announced he'll be co-headlining a massive stadium run called the Double Down Tour 2026 with fellow country star Luke Bryan. Stick around, we've got your forecast and a WOKO flashback from Jody Messina coming up.
1: Hot and humid today with sunshine and a few passing thunderstorms. Some of those may be severe, but we're not thinking the coverage is going to be widespread. It's only a few towns, the high 90. Tonight, showers around. It's humid and warm, below 70. And for tomorrow, showers move south throughout the day, the high 76. By Thursday, sunshine and much cooler, the high 59. I'm NBC5 Chief Meteorologist Tyler Jankowski.
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0: Big Country 98.9 WOKO with Parker McCollum. He recently performed with Leanne Womack a version of his Killin' Me from his self-titled album right before he took home the Album of the Year at the ACM. So congratulations goes out to Parker. Here's Chris Young, Young Love, and Saturday Nights on WOKO.
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Bailey Zimmerman on Big Country 98.9 WOKL. My name is Casey, and today's fun fact is that it is National Devil's Fruitcake Day. So if you are a fan of the chocolate dessert, today is your day to go enjoy. You've got Blake Shelton, drink on it.

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Even when Morgan skips the awards show, he's somehow still the most talked about guy in country music. My name is

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1: Hot and humid today with sunshine and a few passing thunderstorms. Some of those may be severe, but we're not thinking the coverage is going to be widespread. It's only a few towns, the high 90. Tonight, showers around. It's humid and warm, the low 70. And for tomorrow, showers move south throughout the day, the high 76. By Thursday, sunshine and much cooler, the high 59. I'm NBC5 Chief Meteorologist Tyler Jankowski.

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1: Sorry, y'all. My mama called me. I'll be right back. 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
1: Hot and humid today with sunshine and a few passing thunderstorms. Some of those may be severe, but we're not thinking the coverage is going to be widespread. It's only a few towns, the high 90. Tonight, showers around. It's humid and warm, the low 70. And for tomorrow, showers move south throughout the day, the high 76. By Thursday, sunshine and much cooler, the high 59. I'm NBC5 Chief Meteorologist Tyler Jankowski.

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0: hot and humid today with sunshine and a few passing thunderstorms. Some of those may be severe, but we're not thinking the coverage is going to be widespread. It's only a few towns, the high 90. Tonight, showers around. It's humid and warm, the low 70. And for tomorrow, showers move south throughout the day, the high 76. By Thursday, sunshine and much cooler, the high 59. I'm NBC5 Chief Meteorologist Tyler Jankowski.
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0: Welcome to Tuesday. Good morning. It's bright and early.
1: We are the morning roundup, and we're usually one or the other. Are we bright and early this morning, both?
0: Well, we've never hit both at once.
1: No.
0: We'll get there.
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2: 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I love it when she

0: 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It's my girl. It's Dylan Scott on the morning roundup from WOKO. Wild Bill Rod Hill for your Tuesday.
1: Thank you so much for tuning in to 98.9 WOKO. We will reward you with tickets to great shows. Like later on this morning, we've got tickets to go see Luke Bryan. Week after that, we've got more tickets to give away. The week after that, we've got more tickets to give away. You've tuned in at a great time to 98.9 WOKO.
0: Bottle Rocket, Scotty McCreary with Hootie and the Blowfish coming up next.
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13: Hot and humid today with sunshine and a few passing thunderstorms. Some of those may be severe, but we're not thinking the coverage is going to be widespread. It's only a few towns, the high 90. Tonight, showers around. It's humid and warm, the low 70. And for tomorrow, showers move south throughout the day, the high 76. By Thursday, sunshine and much cooler, the high 59. I'm NBC5 Chief Meteorologist Tyler.

0: Big Country 98.9 WOKO wishing you well. That's Vincent Mason on the Morning Roundup from WOKO with Wild Bill and Rod Hill on the radio.
1: So I got to sit down with all of the ACMs now that it's streaming. With I didn't get through the entire show live on Sunday night.
0: Well, you know, I mean, 3 hours, you've got to kind of plan for that.
1: You rely on clips, you know what I mean? Like, but as you sit down and you really get a chance to take a look at the awards, I think that what I said yesterday really stands in that Blake Shelton made us feel like we're part of something bigger by singing that Gambler song.
0: Oh, when he did the Gambler at the end, yeah.
1: Connects generations, makes new people aware of the Gambler. Maybe that's the first time someone has heard that Kenny Rogers classic.
0: I think the other thing you notice is all the people attending, all those other artists standing up and dancing in the aisles and singing along with them.
1: That's how it works. It was a tribute to Don Schlitz, the songwriter who wrote the Gambler and so many other great songs. 40-hour week for a living from Alabama, just to name another one.
0: Let's see here. Carrie Underwood, Before He Cheats, is on the way next.
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11: Hot and humid today with sunshine and a few passing thunderstorms. Some of those may be severe, but we're not thinking the coverage is going to be widespread. It's only a few towns, the high 90. Tonight, showers around. It's humid and warm, the low 70. And for tomorrow, showers move south throughout the day, the high 76. By Thursday, sunshine and much cooler, the high 59. I'm NBC5 Chief Meteorologist Tyler Jankowski.

0: 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That was Luke Combs.
1: Wow, Bill, Rod Hill, Megan Maroney sings Beautiful Things on 98.9 WOKL. It's a song about the morning roundup and how beautiful we are.

0: That's Florida Georgia Line. You know, there's songs that come out.
1: Mm-hmm.
0: And that I just never get tired of. For some reason, that's one of them. I'm just not tired of that song at all.
1: Yeah, Florida Georgia Line kind of nailed it. That was their debut. How great is it that the first song that you come out with is the career song that you are going to have to play every time you go out and play?
0: Well, even when I heard you intro it a second ago, I went, wow, the song still, I like it every time.
1: By the way, still a very viable pickup line. If you walk up to a lady and say, baby, you're a song. You make me want to roll my windows down and cruise.
0: And then hopefully you get back some good news.
1: You're going to get some digits. Shaboozy is next.
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7: Hot and humid today with sunshine and a few passing thunderstorms. Some of those may be severe, but we're not thinking the coverage is going to be widespread. It's only a few towns, the high 90. Tonight, showers around. It's humid and warm below 70. And for tomorrow, showers move south throughout the day, the high 76. By Thursday, sunshine and much cooler, the high 59. I'm NBC5 Chief Meteorologist Tyler Jankowski.

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1: Mm-hmm. Be By You. It's a new one from Luke Combs. It's on the way after a quick update.

0: Good morning, I'm Adrian Pastor. Five people in Vermont are sick from a salmonella outbreak linked to backyard poultry. The Vermont Department of Health says salmonella can spread easily in backyard chickens and ducks. Experts recommend washing your hands after touching poultry and eggs. Vermont Governor Phil Scott is creating an economic task force on artificial intelligence. He says the group will learn how to use the technology for responsible growth and efficiency in state government. The first recommendations will be due in 90 days. New York lawmakers have extended the state budget deadline for a 13th time. It comes 2 weeks after Governor Kathy Hochul said she had reached an agreement with legislative leaders. The delays create challenges for local towns and school districts, which factor state funding into their own budgets. The FBI is investigating a deadly shooting in San Diego as a hate crime. Police say two teenagers opened fire at an Islamic center yesterday. Three men were killed. The two suspects were also found dead from self-inflicted gunshot wounds. For NBC 5 News, I'm Adrian Pastor.
1: And humid today with sunshine and a few passing thunderstorms. Some of those may be severe, but we're not thinking the coverage is going to be widespread. It's only a few towns, the high 90. Tonight, showers around. It's humid and warm, the low 70. And for tomorrow, showers move south throughout the day, the high 76. By Thursday, sunshine and much cooler, the high 59. I'm NBC 5 Chief Meteorologist Tyler Jankowski.
2: Barry Montpelier at 75, Plattsburgh at 60. Yep, it's 75 degrees in Burlington.

0: morning, 6:06 on the morning round of WOQ. Hey, clean those things up.
1: Because, you know, we just washed these floors.
0: Yeah, you got some dirt on your face.
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0: Big Country 98.9 WOKO on the morning roundup. That's a little dirt on my boots. That's John Pardee on the morning roundup from WOKO. Wild Bill, Rod Hill on the radio at 6:09.
1: I'll tell you what, tale of 2 days yesterday with the rain coming down in the morning. If you had plans in the morning, boy, they didn't go very well. But if you had plans in the afternoon, boy, they were great.
0: They did go good. And you got to sweat a little bit, too. That humidity came right up last night.
1: Absolutely beautiful. Ended up on North Beach.
0: And, oh, you did?
1: I would like to inform everyone that dubstep will never die because it is alive and well. And blaring at North Beach in Burlington.
0: Good to know. Important safety tip. By the way, the water's still a little cold.
1: I don't think it would have been any better if it was Keith Urban blaring, by the way.
0: Oh, okay.
1: Yeah, well, at least you should keep your radio low at the beach. Not so low you can't hear it.
0: But unless everybody's listening to the same thing.
1: Well, everyone was listening to the same thing because it was about, I would say, a quarter of a mile I could hear it.
0: Wow.
1: Yeah.
0: That's pretty good.
1: It's fine. I had a beautiful day to worry about. I didn't have to worry about that at all.
0: Really? But the water's still a little cold.
1: People were in it.
0: Really?
1: Absolutely. You know, near the shore where, you know, the sun can warm up the water a little bit, it's a little bit better. But I wouldn't go 20 feet out.
0: All right. On the way, I'm the problem. It's Morgan Wallen coming up next.

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3: Breaking news in New York's 21st Congressional District. President Trump is throwing his support behind Anthony Constantino, calling him an America First patriot. The president says Constantino is backed by well-known MAGA figures, including Rudolph Giuliani and Roger Stone. A successful entrepreneur, businessman, and former professional boxer, Anthony Constantino is described as a proven leader. In Congress, he'll fight to grow the economy, cut taxes, and promote Made in the USA. He'll champion American energy dominance and keep our borders secure. He'll strengthen our military and defend the Second Amendment. Trump added, Anthony Constantino has my complete and total endorsement to be the next representative from New York's 21st Congressional District. He's a great guy, and he will never let you down.
4: I'm Anthony Constantino, and I approve this message.
3: Remember, the Democrats want President Trump out. We need Anthony Constantino in. 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
5: Hot and humid today with sunshine and a few passing thunderstorms. Some of those may be severe, but we're not thinking the coverage is going to be widespread. It's only a few towns, the high 90. Tonight, showers around. It's humid and warm, below 70. And for tomorrow, showers move south throughout the day, the high 76. By Thursday, sunshine and much cooler, the high 59. I'm NBC5 Chief Meteorologist Tyler Jankowski.
6: Barrymont Pillar at 75, Plattsburgh at 60. It's 75 degrees in Burlington.

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1: Kenny Chesney, that's Carry On. His latest at 6:20 on the morning roundup from WOKO. Well, I guess the streaming opened up last night at 8 o'clock, right?
2: Mm-hmm. And so everyone should be able to watch the ACM Awards whenever you like now. It's streaming on Amazon Prime if you've got that.
1: And apparently there's some great scenes that are must-watches during that. I think the Blake Shelton thing at the end. Doing the gambler is a big part.
2: For sure. For me, these are the less known people.
1: Oh, okay. Yeah,
2: go ahead. Casey Musgrave song has been on my radar for about a month now.
1: Yeah, you've been talking about it off the air.
2: Very pleased that it got some exposure, and I'm hoping that it gets a little bit more attention.
1: I'd love to see a little bit more
2: Casey Musgrave. So the other one I saw is the first performance I've ever seen
1: of
2: Carter Faith. And she's one of these women who are like, okay, yeah, I can see her right up there with Lainey and
1: Ella.
2: It's
1: funny, I keep hearing that name, but I haven't seen anything break through yet for me.
2: Sometimes your first shot at the ACMs in Vegas is that breakthrough moment. And now Rod Hill knows who Carter Faith is.
1: Well, that's
2: true. Now he's looking up her videos, and now he's picking up her album, and now he's bugging Wild Bill to make sure that the next Carter Faith song gets on 98.9 WOKO.
1: Well, I do that for sport, so.
2: I mean, yeah, that could be anything. I'm an easy target.
1: It could be Kukla, Fran, and Ollie, and I'd be pushing it, you know, just to bug you.
2: The one that got away is from Michael Ray. It's on the way next on WOKO.
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9: Hot
5: hot and humid today with sunshine and a few passing thunderstorms. Some of those may be severe, but we're not thinking the coverage is going to be widespread. It's only a few towns, the high 90. Tonight, showers around. It's humid and warm, the low 70. And for tomorrow, showers move south throughout the day, the high 76. By Thursday, sunshine and much cooler, the high 59. I'm NBC5 Chief Meteorologist Tyler Jankowski.
1: Barrie Montpelier at 75. Plattsburgh at 60. It's 75 degrees in Burlington.

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1: How are the Tailwagon 16 doing? Let's check in with the Mutts after show.

0: Big Country 98.9 WOKO. Hanging out at the bar, getting a little tipsy. That's Shaboozy on the morning roundup from WOKO. 6:38 under full swing. It's Mutt Mayhem.
1: We are in round number three, which we call the Tail Wagon 16. Still got to go to all four of the dog parks, but it is, it's a lot less voting that you've got to do now. Just,
0: yeah, but you can still take your time and kill 20 minutes at work.
1: Sure.
0: It's still cool.
1: Aria, the one with the birthday hat, who was obviously 3 years old when this was taken, is doing still really, really good. The birthday hat seems to be a real big benefit for Aria.
0: I don't know, but going up against Gus, Gus is a pretty fine-looking animal.
1: Archie is, I think that's a pensive black and white photograph. I don't know if that's what's pushing that particular mutt forward, but it could be. And then you've got Lucy versus Rue. Rue just looks like a piece of art. Although, a dog on a cat scratcher, I don't know.
0: Ah, waiting for the cat.
1: Could, oh, okay.
0: Yeah, you know, hey.
1: Ranger in between a couple of tractors in the middle of the snow versus Petey may be the closest race of the thing. And that's only two dog parks. We still got two more dog parks to go. This is Mutt Mayhem. It's presented by Johnson Hardware and Rental, where you can always bring your pets into the store as long as they're on a leash. Mutt Mayhem will choose the cutest dog in northern New York and Vermont. That dog will receive $800 in gift certificates from all of our great sponsors.
0: But it only works if you go and vote. So go to WOKO.com, vote often. Well, vote once a day. I guess that's voting often.
1: I'm worried about Shiloh because Buddy is a cute dog.
0: Boy,
1: you know, Shiloh's my favorite at this
0: point. Yeah, it's getting down to impossibly cute here.
1: Did we lose? I'm sorry, I'm just checking here. Just got to check. We didn't. Okay, Cooper's still in there.
0: All right, Cooper, hang on.
1: Cooper versus Maple?
0: Maple's going to be a tough one.
1: Okay.
0: Yeah.
1: It's easy to get lost in Mutt Mayhem. Go to WOKO.com. Have fun wasting a couple of minutes today.
0: Yeah, and you know, it's fun to hang around the water cooler and talk about it.
2: Hey, did you vote for Charlie or Gunner? Oh, my gosh.
0: I never lie. Zach Top is on the way next.
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10: And humid today with sunshine and a few passing thunderstorms. Some of those may be severe, but we're not thinking the coverage is going to be widespread. It's only a few towns, the high 90. Tonight, showers around. It's humid and warm, the low 70. And for tomorrow, showers move south throughout the day, the high 76. By Thursday, sunshine and much cooler, the high 59. I'm NBC5 Chief Meteorologist Tyler Jankowski.
0: Barry Montpelier at 66, Plattsburgh at 61. It's 74 degrees in Burlington.

0: Nick, I have to admit that I have an Ella Langley problem. I just love her so much.
1: All right. Well, you know, hey, there are worse things in life, Bill.
0: Worse problems to have, yeah, right. And an Ella Langley problem.
1: Ella Langley, Morgan Wallen there, and I can't love you anymore. It's 6:51.
0: If you don't mind, Karen and Ed Shackett from Middlebury,
1: there you go,
0: are celebrating 42 years of wedded bliss in Middlebury with all the love from all of your kids. And all the love from the Morning Roundup. Happy anniversary, Karen and Ed Shackett.
1: You celebrate with Pete Townsend's having a birthday today, too. He turns 81.
0: Is Tommy one of the best guitar songs of all time? I think it is.
1: Yeah. Absolutely. Let's see. Grace Jones is having a birthday. She turned 75.
0: From Beyond the Thunderdome.
1: Oh, my. I didn't mention Lainey Wilson yet.
0: You should probably lead with Lainey Wilson.
1: I should have.
0: I mean, Karen and Ed are big, but Lainey Wilson turning 34 years old.
1: That was a big one,
0: pretty
1: too.
0: Big one.
1: I'm really sorry about that.
0: Yeah, definitely. Lainey Wilson before JoJo Siwa.
1: Or Michael Che, for that matter.
0: There you go. I like Che, though. He's funny.
1: He turns 43 today.
0: Give you my boy Marshmello. He's one of the guys who convinced me to stop calling myself a DJ and start calling myself a radio announcer. Marshmello has a completely different set of skills.
1: All right. And if you're celebrating today, happy birthday to you. Did we miss anybody? I don't think so.
0: I think we did a really great job.
1: All right.
0: Yep, everybody.
1: All right, here we go. Sunny, hot, humid today. Just the chance of a thunderstorm.
0: Mm-hmm, mm-hmm.
1: The high today, 90.
0: Heart of Stone Jelly Roll is coming up.
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2: 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That's awesome.
3: 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I guess I'll turn it up.

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1: Big Country 98.9 WOKO, just past 7 o'clock. Wild Bill, Rod Hill on the radio. We've got the update on the way.
0: Can you just explain some breaking news in less than 30 seconds?
1: What's that?
0: Mark Furman was a detective in California?
1: Yeah, in Los Angeles, and he was a chief... he was one of the people who testified in the O.J. Simpson trial.
0: Okay, Mark Furman has now passed away. What is the historical significance to Mark Furman in the O.J. Simpson trial?
1: Well, people loved him and people hated him.
0: Who loved him?
1: They liked him because they were trying to prosecute O.J. at the time.
0: Okay.
1: And people hated him, too, because he was also very racist.
0: Oh.
1: You know, so at any rate, but he went from one extreme to another all the time, and then they thought he was lying at one point, and then they thought he was telling the truth, and
0: boy, this turned. I'm bummed we mentioned that Mark Furman has passed away.
1: Well, yeah, but he has passed away. I mean, if you were around during the O.J. Simpson trial, the trial of the century, everybody was wrapped up in it.
0: I remember a bit of it. Like, when did it happen?
1: Probably 1990, 92, somewhere in there.
0: So I was a teenager.
1: Yeah.
0: I was probably focused on other things.
1: Yeah, well, I mean, it was happening on the West Coast of the trial. You'd watch all afternoon. It would come on at noon and be on until, 6 or 7 at night.
0: Well, maybe you would. I had band practice.
1: Oh, yeah? Yeah, well.
0: We were called State of Confusion, and we were the first band to cover Smells Like Teen Spirit.
1: See, now there you
0: go. Shout out to my man Chris Parker, who's listening this morning.
1: And I think that's probably more important.
0: Jeffy Silverado, Bailey Zimmerman's next.

0: on artificial intelligence. He says the group will learn how to use the technology for responsible growth and efficiency in state government. The first recommendations will be due in 90 days. New York lawmakers have extended the state budget deadline for a 13th time. It comes 2 weeks after Governor Kathy Hochul said she had reached an agreement with legislative leaders. The delays create challenges for local towns and school districts, which factor state funding into their own budgets. The FBI is investigating a deadly shooting in San Diego as a hate crime. Police say two teenagers opened fire at an Islamic center yesterday. Three men were killed. The two suspects were also found dead from self-inflicted gunshot wounds. For NBC 5 News, I'm Adrian Pastor.
1: And humid today with sunshine and a few passing thunderstorms. Some of those may be severe, but we're not thinking the coverage is going to be widespread. It's only a few towns, the high 90. Tonight, showers around. It's humid and warm, below 70. And for tomorrow, showers move south throughout the day, the high 76. By Thursday, sunshine and much cooler, the high 59. I'm NBC5 Chief Meteorologist Tyler Jankowski.
2: Barry Montpelier at 66, Plattsburgh at 61. It's 74 degrees in Burlington.

Good morning, I'm Adrian Pastor. Five people in Vermont are sick from a salmonella outbreak linked to backyard poultry. The Vermont Department of Health says salmonella can spread easily in backyard chickens and ducks. Experts recommend washing your hands after touching poultry and eggs. Vermont Governor Phil Scott is creating an economic task force

0: WOKO. She wouldn't be gone. No, sir. That's Blake Shelton on the morning roundup at 7:12 with Wild Bill and Roddy. Will you put the mutt and mayhem away? You are constantly looking at this.
1: My problem is
0: are you waiting for it to change in front of you? Yeah, I guess you are.
1: I've got a matchup that I'm looking at, and I don't know who's going to win this matchup. And it's like we're in the tail wagon 16 now. We went from the doggy door 64 to the squeaky 232.
0: And now
1: we're at the tail wagon 16. The Crate Escape 8 begins Thursday at 8 a.m. on 98.9 WOKO. But right now, right now in the tail wagon 16, we've got a matchup between Cooper or Maple. And I have to say, Cooper or Maple could win the entire thing.
0: That's your prediction now.
1: I don't know. I tried to make a prediction early on and failed so completely.
0: Yeah, there was a lot of years that were out in the first round.
1: I love, by the way, congratulations to Buddy. Buddy really took out Duncan, who was the Santa Claus hat wearing.
0: Oh, yeah, I like that one.
1: Yeah. Shiloh versus Buddy is another great matchup. Puppies seem to be winning this year in Mutt Mayhem. You go to WOKO.com. You vote once a day. And again, the next round will begin on Thursday, so keep voting. Keep it interesting on June 1st. We take the entire month of May and turn it over to the Mutts on 98.9 WOKO.
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12: Hot and humid today with sunshine and a few passing thunderstorms. Some of those may be severe, but we're not thinking the coverage is going to be widespread. It's only a few towns, the high 90. Tonight, showers around. It's humid and warm, the low 70. And for tomorrow, showers move south throughout the day, the high 76. By Thursday, sunshine and much cooler, the high 59. I'm NBC5 Chief Meteorologist Tyler Jankowski.
0: Barry Montpelier at 66, Plattsburgh at 61. It's 74 degrees in Burlington.

0: 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Still to come on the morning roundup, your chance to win tickets to see Luke Bryan.
1: Mm-hmm. So the show is May 29th, just 10 days from today.
0: Yeah, so think about it over the next hour. If you're able to go and you haven't won anything in the last 90 days, we'll ask you to play.
1: Name That Sign is what we're calling.
0: Name That Sign, right, because the new album from Luke Bryan is
1: Signs. It'll come out in September, so you might get a little preview of some new music if you go see him this summer at Bank NH Pavilion.
0: Crazier things have happened.
1: So, the name of the album is Signs, so we'll describe a sign to you. You tell us what's down the road. You win tickets to see the show.
0: On the way, we've got a WOKO flashback.
1: We do? What's up?
0: And we are just shameless about it.
1: Garth Brooks sings a Billy Joel classic?
0: Yeah, I know. I'm going to leave the room for a few minutes because you turned the monitors up.
1: Really I get loud. A little excited
0: it
1: for
0: really
1: things
0: gets
1: like
0: loud
1: this.
0: In here.
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13: Hot and humid today with sunshine and a few passing thunderstorms. Some of those may be severe, but we're not thinking the coverage is going to be widespread. It's only a few towns, the high 90. Tonight, showers around. It's humid and warm, the low 70. And for tomorrow, showers move south throughout the day, the high 76. By Thursday, sunshine and much cooler, the high 59. I'm NBC5 Chief Meteorologist Tyler Jankowski.
0: Barry Montpelier at 69, Plattsburgh at 66. It's 74 degrees in Burlington.
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1: You had that awfully loud. 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
1: You know, Riley Green was in Marshalls, and now every time I picture him, he's in a Navy SEAL uniform. It's awesome.
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1: Well, you found a way to shut me up.
0: I just turned him off, ladies and gentlemen. That's how it works.
2: That was John Party and Boots Off on the Morning Roundup. 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
0: So, of course, the beautiful weather yesterday. Do we have some nice weather? I don't know.
1: Well, we got the
0: hot and humid. That's perfect, right?
1: Yeah, there's a chance of a shower.
0: Yeah, I kind
1: of
0: love that, though.
1: Yeah, well, you got the whole forecast.
0: It's sunny and beautiful, and the nice weather is definitely here for some of the day anyway, and that means that summer is here. Ladies and gentlemen, beginning on Friday, we are kicking off summer on 98.9 WOKO. It's our summer kickoff weekend for Memorial Day. And, of course, we go Friday, Saturday, and Sunday with the biggest, best kickoff summer songs that you could ever hear on 98.9 WOKO.
1: Yeah, all weekend long, and including Monday.
0: That's right. But on Monday, we also add in the songs that help us remember why we are celebrating.
1: Yeah, oddly enough, it's not just because we're having a barbecue.
0: It's because men and women have given their lives so that we can have a barbecue, and only country music is playing songs that celebrate them on Memorial Day.
1: Listen all weekend long.
0: Coming up,
1: Sleepless in a Hotel Room?
0: Well, you mean because she's not there with him.
1: Oh, I get it.
0: That's why he can't sleep.
1: Luke Combs is on the way.
3: I had the weirdest dream last night. 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
12: Hot
6: and humid today with sunshine and a few passing thunderstorms. Some of those may be severe, but we're not thinking the coverage is going to be widespread. It's only a few towns, the high 90. Tonight, showers around. It's humid and warm, the low 70. And for tomorrow, showers move south throughout the day, the high 76. By Thursday, sunshine and much cooler, the high 59. I'm NBC5 Chief Meteorologist Tyler Jankowski.
2: Barry Montpelier at 69, Plattsburgh at 66. It's 74 degrees in...

0: 747, in the process of giving equal time, we're giving you this one to answer John Denver's Rocky Mountain High.
1: Does that mean we get to play Rocky Mountain High later?
0: Yeah, let's

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1: Sunny, hot, humid. Just the chance of a thunderstorm today. The high temperature up to 90 degrees.
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11: WOKO is First with Kids, with University of Vermont Children's Hospital Chief Pediatrician, Dr. Lewis First.
12: With the marathon approaching, children and teens who run have been racing to ask me what they can do to reduce the risk of getting injured while enjoying the sport. Well, if you want to prevent your child or teen from becoming a running injury statistic, I've got some suggestions. First, make sure your child warms up their leg muscles by stretching before running. Gear is equally critical. The wrong shoes can be a disaster. A trained professional at a good running store can help figure out what type of shoe is best for your child or teen runner. Running socks are also important. Socks made from 100% cotton should be avoided, since when cotton gets wet, it stays wet and can lead to blisters in the summer and cold feet in the winter. Instead, use synthetics like polyester and acrylic. If your child's not running on a track and chooses the roads around where you live, make sure they choose streets with sidewalks or wide shoulders and run in minimal traffic and face oncoming cars so they can be seen and seen well. If they're on a trail, make sure the trail is well maintained and not overgrown with fallen or covered branches that can cause your child to trip and fall onto ticks or poison ivy. No matter what surface is chosen, the name of the game is to be alert, which means no earphones or earbuds so they can be aware of their surroundings. As to how far to run, a 5K is recommended as the upper limit for school age children. A 10K is usually the upper limit for younger teens, and ideally, no one under 18 should run a full marathon unless they've had special training for such an event. Hopefully, tips like these will run well with you and your child or teen when it comes to making sure they stay safe and enjoy the sport of running. Have a great week.

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2: I wanted that job.
0: It's 7:57. Summer on the beach. Let's hang out with Dierks Bentley on the morning roundup right before 8 o'clock. We got tickets to give away to Luke Bryan coming up very soon on the morning roundup.

0: Tokyo, Dirks Bentley, somewhere on a beach. On the morning roundup, it is just past 8 o'clock. Wild Bill Rodhill on the radio, moments away from your chance to win tickets to see Luke Bryan at Bank NH Pavilion on May 29th.
1: I'm 100% sure that when someone heard that we were giving away Luke Bryan tickets and they knew that Luke Bryan's new album was called Signs, that the morning roundup was going to pick a super easy game like describing a sign.
0: Yeah, but then, that was the second option. We were going to make it difficult.
1: But instead,
0: we were going to go crazy on
1: heck,
0: it.
1: We've got tickets for 10 days from now, Bank NH Pavilion. Next, you're going to have to figure out our incredibly difficult sign clue to figure out what's down the road and win some tickets.

0: Good morning, I'm Adrian Pastor. Five people in Vermont are sick from a salmonella outbreak linked to backyard poultry. The Vermont Department of Health says salmonella can spread easily in backyard chickens and ducks. Experts recommend washing your hands after touching poultry and eggs. Vermont Governor Phil Scott is creating an economic task force on artificial intelligence. He says the group will learn how to use the technology for responsible growth and efficiency in state government. The first recommendations will be due in 90 days. New York lawmakers have extended the state budget deadline for a 13th time. It comes 2 weeks after Governor Kathy Hochul said she had reached an agreement with legislative leaders. The delays create challenges for local towns and school districts, which factor state funding into their own budgets. The FBI is investigating a deadly shooting in San Diego as a hate crime. Police say two teenagers opened fire at an Islamic center yesterday. Three men were killed. The two suspects were also found dead from self-inflicted gunshot wounds. For NBC 5 News, I'm Adrian Pastor.
1: Hot and humid today with sunshine and a few passing thunderstorms. Some of those may be severe, but we're not thinking the coverage is going to be widespread. It's only a few towns, the high 90. Tonight, showers around. It's humid and warm, below 70. And for tomorrow, showers move south throughout the day, the high 76. By Thursday, sunshine and much cooler, the high 59. I'm NBC5 Chief Meteorologist Tyler Jankowski.
2: Barry Montpelier at 69, Plattsburgh at 66. It's 74 degrees in Burlington. Me and a beer, Chris Jansen, and then it's your chance to win tickets to go see Luke Bryan on your morning roundup.

0: 98.9 WOKO, me and a beer can. On the morning roundup from WOKO, Chris Jansen, it's 8:07, and Luke Bryant is the name we want you to remember because we've got tickets to go to the May 29th show at the Bank NH Pavilion. May 29th, yeah.
1: That's only 10 days from now, Rod.
0: Exactly. So if you can go, that's okay. The first hurdle.
1: Okay.
0: The
1: okay.
0: Second hurdle would be that you haven't won anything in the last 90 days.
1: Yep, yep.
0: And the third hurdle would be that you are somewhat familiar with signs on the road while you're driving. I hope you're very familiar, but if you're not, this is going to be difficult for you.
1: 802-862-9890 or toll free. It's 800-354-9890. Give us a call right now. We'll describe a sign. You tell us what's down the road. You win tickets to go see Luke Bryan on the morning roundup.
0: It is just that simple.
1: More signs tomorrow morning, Thursday morning, and Friday morning.
0: Oh, by the way, that's the name of his new album, in case we didn't say that.
1: In case we don't make any sense at all.
0: Right. In case you're wondering, why are they doing this?
1: Morning, WOKO. What's your name? Where are you calling from this morning?
2: Damien Hinesburg.
1: Damien in Hinesburg. I hear that you're on the road. Are you safe?
2: Yeah.
1: Okay, great.
0: All right. And make sure you turn your radio down a little bit because there's a delay.
1: This is going to work great. Damien, we're going to about to describe to you a sign. You are driving right now. You know how to read signs, right?
2: Yes, I do.
0: Now, the fact that you are able to read signs, are you able to understand them and obey them?
2: Mm-hmm. Hopefully.
0: Hopefully. Okay, good. All
1: Name
0: right.
1: a sign that you see right now while you're out on the road.
2: Name of a road.
1: What's the name of the road?
2: Cozer's Run.
1: I don't know what he's saying.
0: Something Run, I think.
1: Something
0: but,
1: Run.
0: But not wherever it is, there is a really bad cell signal there. Okay, just so you know.
1: So we are going to go ahead and attempt this game anyway. You can hear us just fine, right?
2: Yes.
0: Okay.
1: This sign has an outline in white. It is an eight-sided sign.
0: Some people know that as an octagon, but that's just to confuse you.
1: We don't want to confuse you. It is a red sign, and there are white letters in the center of the sign. The question...
0: You haven't made it. You've made it too difficult.
1: No.
0: There are four letters in the middle of the sign.
1: Did I say that the letters were white?
0: You did.
1: Okay, good.
0: Okay.
1: What should you do at that white line when you see that sign? We lost him, didn't we?
0: I think we did.
1: I knew we were going to lose him. I knew we were going to lose him. It's Damien, funny. I'm sorry.
0: Really sorry. By the way, whatever that...
1: He's not there at all.
0: Yeah, whatever that street sign you were at...
2: Can you hear me?
0: Oh, there we go.
1: Holy smokes.
0: He's back.
1: If he...
2: Stop.
1: This is going to be the greatest comeback.
2: It's a
0: hump hawk eye?
1: What kind of sign?
2: Stop.
0: Whoa! Wait a minute. Was he telling us to stop, or was he actually guessing stop? Well, let's give it to
2: him. No, I'm guessing.
0: You're guessing stop. Okay.
1: All right, Damien, what town are you in right now? Where are you?
2: Hinesburg.
1: You're in Hinesburg?
0: All right.
1: What's wrong with Hinesburg?
0: We need
1: this
0: to talk to people in Hinesburg about cell towers.
1: Jeez, I guess so. Tell us what radio station just set you up to go see Luke Bryan in 10 days with a silly question about a stop sign.
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1: Oh, well, if you're going to be in the clear for that one.
0: Absolutely. All right, hang on the line for a second, if you can, Damien, and we'll get right back to you, okay?
1: God, we better hurry. On the way on WOKO, the man himself, 10 days from now, Bank NH Pavilion. 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Luke Bryan is next.
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13: Hot and humid today with sunshine and a few passing thunderstorms. Some of those may be severe, but we're not thinking the coverage is going to be widespread. It's only a few towns, the high 90. Tonight, showers around. It's humid and warm, the low 70. And for tomorrow, showers move south throughout the day, the high 76. By Thursday, sunshine and much cooler, the high 59. I'm NBC5 Chief Meteorologist Tyler Jankowski.
0: Barry Montpelier at 69, Plattsburgh at 66. It's 74 degrees in Burlington.

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1: 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WOKO.

0: 99 WOKO. MacArthur, that's Hardy. Tim McGraw, Eric Church, and Morgan Wallen all together on one record doing four generations right there.
1: Wow, Bill and Rod Hill. I mean, story songs are what country music is all about. And, well, we're proud to play it here on 98.9 WOKO. But when you tune in this weekend, it will sound differently, right? We're not going to be playing the big country that we normally play. We're going to play the biggest country of all time to celebrate summer. Friday, Saturday, and Sunday, we're kicking off summer.
0: Yeah, but we've got to remember what Memorial Day weekend's really about.
1: We're 98.9 WOKO, and we would never make that mistake, Rod.
0: Well, that's true.
1: On Memorial Day Monday, we will also feature the songs that only country music can provide that let us know why we celebrate Memorial Day weekend.
0: And it all starts Friday afternoon right here on WOKO.
1: Speaking of great country music, Brad Paisley's going to explain the whole thing to you. This is Country Music is next.
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3: 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From my point of view is we're just north of the border. 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So, I mean, the possibility of working with the OKO gives us, like, this whole Champlain Valley, Plattsburgh, Burlington, Essex, all these places around. 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And most definitely, we've seen more traffic coming from the United States.
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8: Breaking news in New York's 21st Congressional District. President Trump is throwing his support behind Anthony Constantino, calling him an America First patriot. The president says Constantino is backed by well-known MAGA figures, including Rudolph Giuliani and Roger Stone. A successful entrepreneur, businessman, and former professional boxer, Anthony Constantino is described as a proven leader. In Congress, he'll fight to grow the economy, cut taxes, and promote Made in the USA. He'll champion American energy dominance and keep our borders secure. He'll strengthen our military and defend the Second Amendment. Trump added, Anthony Constantino has my complete and total endorsement to be the next representative from New York's 21st Congressional District. He's a great guy, and he will never let you down.
9: I'm Anthony Constantino, and I approve this message.
8: Remember, the Democrats want President Trump out. We need Anthony Constantino in. On Primary Tuesday, June 23rd, vote for Anthony Constantino for Congress. 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
10: Woco weather. Hot and humid today with sunshine and a few passing thunderstorms. Some of those may be severe, but we're not thinking the coverage is going to be widespread. It's only a few towns, the high 90. Tonight, showers around. It's humid and warm, the low 70. And for tomorrow, showers move south throughout the day, the high 76. By Thursday, sunshine and much cooler, the high 59. I'm NBC5 Chief Meteorologist Tyler Jankowski.
0: Barry Montpelier's at 69, Plattsburgh's at 66. It's 74 degrees in Burlington.

Big Country 98.9 WOKO Post Malone with Luke Combs. Got a guy for that. It's 8:34 on the morning roundup from WOKO. Tucker Wetmore admits that blondes aren't his thing.

0: guys, and it's a good life for all these good boys on WOKO.
1: Big Country 98.9 WOKO, Thomas Rhett with Jordan Davis. Ain't a bad life, and yeah, it ain't a bad life because he's on Mutt Mayhem again, checking it all out.
2: Only four dogs in each dog park. That makes it the tail wagon 16, ladies and gentlemen. Four dog parks to vote in, and your job is to pick which dog you think is the cutest, or which dog has the best picture, which dog has the best name. Really, you can use whatever criteria
1: yeah, what
2: you
1: dog
2: want.
1: Reaches out to you.
2: Exactly. Puppies are doing very, very well. I'm not sure that we can get away with not having a puppy win, unless it's that golden retriever with the frisbee.
1: Yeah.
2: Right?
1: Boy, that's a hard one to go past.
2: I'm glad that we're down to one Copper and one Cooper. It was getting confusing.
1: Cooper Copper.
2: But we've got two. We had two Coopers and two Coppers in the last round, but now we're down to one Cooper and one Copper. So it's going to all work out well, because regardless of what happens on June 1st at 8 a.m., we will know who the cutest dog in northern New York and Vermont is. They get $800 in gift cards, including $200 from our presenting sponsor, Johnson Hardware and Rental. Yes, I guess you could share that $800 in gift certificates with the human who owns you, but it really goes to the dog.
1: You can vote every day. Make sure you do it and to be a part of Mutt Mayhem from WOKO. By the way, we should thank our sponsors, too.
2: Well, we thank Johnson Hardware and Rental. There's lots of them. Rockstar Real Estate, Jackson Enterprises, Pet Food Warehouse. 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
1: Yeah, the Powderhorn Sports Incorporated.
2: Yep, Dirty Paws Pet Spa and Ouellette Plumbing and Heating Corporation, all of whom love dogs.
1: All right, on the way on the morning roundup, it's Justin Moore. Time's a ticking.
2: Can I ask you one question, Ron?
1: Oh, please, go ahead.
2: How do you feel about Meow Mayhem next May?
1: I thought it was an interesting idea, but you had another one, too.
2: Moo Mayhem. Get the dairy farmers to send in pictures of the ladies.
1: I'm liking the cows.
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10: Hot and humid today with sunshine and a few passing thunderstorms. Some of those may be severe, but we're not thinking the coverage is going to be widespread. It's only a few towns, the high 90. Tonight, showers around. It's humid and warm, below 70. And for tomorrow, showers move south throughout the day, the high 76. By Thursday, sunshine and much cooler, the high 59. I'm NBC5 Chief Meteorologist Tyler Jankowski.
1: Barrie Montpelier at 66, Plattsburgh at 61. It's 74 degrees in Burlington. W-

0: Big Country 98.9 WOKO Josh Ross. That's Hate How You Look. On the morning roundup, it's 8:51. Sunny, hot, and humid today. Just the chance of a thunderstorm. The high today getting up to 90 degrees.
1: It's one of those weak thunderstorms that's only going to, like, some people are going to see. It's not like it's going to be like one of those great big massive thunderstorms that's going to roll through the area and cause all sorts of, you know, fun.
0: Well, let's see. No, I don't see any in the forecast. Just that minor one.
1: I'll tell you what, as far as the forecast is concerned, it doesn't get much better than this. On the way, I see Ella Langley choosing Texas.
0: That's a great thing to see.
1: It's on the way next.
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0: KO, someone else calling you baby. That's Luke Bryan, and Damien is excited today because he won tickets to go see Luke Bryan on May 29th.
1: That's right.
0: At Bank Energy Pavilion. Yeah, just a few days away.
1: You know, Damien almost didn't make it. You know what I mean? He had a rough cell phone signal, and if we had lost him, I mean, he came back at the exact right time.
0: Yeah, he was gone for a moment there.
1: But then I guess he was in a part of Hinesburg with a dead zone, but by the end of the phone call, he was clear as a bell.
0: Yeah, from what I understand, there's only two dead zones, so you can narrow it down to where he was.
1: If you're familiar with the dead zones of Hinesburg, and on the way.
0: Oddly enough, there are people in this building that are.
1: Riley Green, in the worst way, is next.
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0: 98.9 WOKO. Whoopee! Yeah, that's Zach Brown Band. It's called Toes on the Morning Roundup for WOKO.
1: Holy smokes, you know, Country Care's calendar's got things on them, but when food ends up on the list, we usually get excited.
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1: Saturday, North Hyde Park and Eden Fire Department holding a spaghetti dinner.
0: Oh, there you go.
1: Does it get any more classically Northern New York than a spaghetti dinner at a volunteer fire department?
0: No, it just really doesn't.
1: Pretty great. 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
0: Here we go.
1: NMLS number 415758. Oh, boy. Doing that live is dangerous every time.
0: I think you got it all right.
1: Coming up on WOKO, it's Hardy, and my favorite country song is on the way.
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6: Hot and humid today with sunshine and a few passing thunderstorms. Some of those may be severe, but we're not thinking the coverage is going to be widespread. It's only a few towns, the high 90. Tonight, showers around. It's humid and warm, the low 70. And for tomorrow, showers move south throughout the day, the high 76. By Thursday, sunshine and much cooler, the high 59. I'm NBC5 Chief Meteorologist Tyler Jankowski.
0: Barrie Montpelier at 79, Plattsburgh's at 68. It's 78 degrees in Burlington.

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1: My favorite. And this is some beautiful things from Megan Maroney on WOKO.
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0: 98.9 WOKO. Birthday girl today, Lainey Wilson. And Heart Like a Truck on the Morning Roundup from WOKO.
1: Got married a couple weekends ago, wore a dress instead of bell-bottom pants like she normally does.
0: Yeah, I wonder if she was really uncomfortable with that. But
1: then listen to this. Listen to this, Rod.
0: Yeah?
1: I see a picture of Lainey Wilson back at an after party at the ACM Awards in Las Vegas.
0: Yeah.
1: Wearing a dress again.
0: Get out.
1: Just saying, maybe this is going to become a trend for Lainey Wilson.
0: Maybe it's a style change.
1: Well, maybe she'll be hosting the CMA Awards. One of her outfits will be a dress.
0: Well, I'll have to wait and see. Cody Johnson, it's the fall, and it's on the way next.
1: I don't want to make it seem like I'm complaining about the bell bottoms at all.
0: No, not at all.
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Big Country 98.9 WOKO, George Burge and Luke Bryan on Ride, Ride, Ride. Caleb here hanging out with you on your Tuesday morning. Hopefully it's been a strong start to your week. It's certainly been a very nice one weather-wise. Almost a little too nice. It's getting warm out there. Keith Urban looking for somebody like you on WOKO. There.

0: isn't a ton of duos in country music right now, but there are a few, and obviously Brooks and Dunn winning Duo of the Year at the Academy of Country Music Awards over the weekend. But another one of those duos that's been really successful as of late is Low Cash, obviously with their number one hit, Hometown Home, and then with this one that's been climbing the charts on the way next, it's Wrong Hearts from Low Cash.
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2: You guys made, like, open another door for us. From my point of view is we're just north of the border. South of the border is, like, basically untouched territory for us, if you want to look at it this way. So, I mean, the possibility of working with the OKO gives us, like, this whole Champlain Valley, Plattsburgh, Burlington, Essex, all these places around. It gives us, like, a good coverage, and most definitely we've seen more traffic coming from the United States.
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That's Wrong Hearts from Low Cash, and it's their latest. Caleb here hanging out with you on your Tuesday with the boys round here from Blake Shelton and the Pistolannies and Friends on Big Country 98.9 WOKO.

0: Big Country 98.9 WOKO. The boys round here from Blake Shelton with the Pistolannies and Friends. Blake Shelton performing The Gambler to honor Kenny Rogers and Don Schlitz, the songwriter, at the Academy of Country Music Awards show. An absolutely beautiful and very emotional performance. And his family was there, Gwen Stefani and his kids, to support him the whole way through. On the way next, it's a look at the weather forecast. And then Doug Stone with a WOKO flashback.
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9: Very warm and humid again today with the chance for an afternoon shower or thunderstorm. High temperatures in the upper 80s and low 90s. For tonight, staying very mild, the low 70. And for tomorrow, the high just 76 as a cold front goes through. That'll bring some extra clouds and maybe a passing shower in the afternoon. We're back to a mostly sunny sky on Thursday, but it's a lot cooler. The high just 59 with a wind out of the north. I'm NBC5 meteorologist Ben Frechette.
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It's a Woco flashback, a jukebox with a country song. Is there any other song to play on a jukebox? Here's Jordan Davis on WOKO.

0: 98.9 WOKO, Better Me For You from Max McNown, who following the release of just his second album, Night Diving, is on a huge tour in across North America and Europe, continuing to rise up the country music charts, one of those new country music stars that we all love to see. On the way next, it's Tyler Hubbard, Dancing in the Country.
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Dancing in the Country with Tyler Hubbard on Big Country 98.9 WOKO. Caleb here hanging out with you on a Tuesday, and Kane Brown is here with Woman on WOKO.

98.9 WOKO, Hotel Key from Old Dominion. I guess it makes her think of me. And this is Cody Johnson with Human on 98.9 WOKO.

Big Country 98.9 WOKO. Don't Tell on Me from Jason Aldean, and it's starting to feel like one of those barefoot blue jean nights. Or maybe a barefoot blue short kind of night.

0: 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It's that bracket-style tournament that you all love where we're trying to find the cutest pooch in all of Vermont and northern New York. If you go to WOKO.com right now and vote for your favorite dog, that'll let us know who you think deserves to keep going. Voting's live right now, and it's brought to you by Johnson Hardware and Rental, Route 15 in Johnson. You're going to want to vote now because this round ends Thursday at 8 a.m. I have to say one of the biggest matchups that I'm looking at right now is PD versus Ranger. 49% of the votes versus 51% of the votes. A very tight race in that one. We'll see who advances to the top eight. On the way next, it's Lainey Wilson, Somewhere Over Laredo.
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5: 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You

0: 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On the way next, we're going to take a look at the weather forecast. And then it's Morgan Wallen with Post Malone.
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4: Breaking news in New York's 21st Congressional District. President Trump is throwing his support behind Anthony Constantino, calling him an America First patriot. The president says Constantino is backed by well-known MAGA figures, including Rudolph Giuliani and Roger Stone. A successful entrepreneur, businessman, and former professional boxer, Anthony Constantino is described as a proven leader. In Congress, he'll fight to grow the economy, cut taxes, and promote Made in the USA. He'll champion American energy dominance and keep our borders secure. He'll strengthen our military and defend the Second Amendment. Trump added, Anthony Constantino has my complete and total endorsement to be the next representative from New York's 21st Congressional District. He's a great guy, and he will never let you down.
5: I'm Anthony Constantino, and I approve this message.
4: Remember, the Democrats want President Trump out. We need Anthony Constantino in. On Primary Tuesday, June 23rd, vote for Anthony Constantino for Congress. 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
9: Very warm and humid again today with the chance for an afternoon shower or thunderstorm. High temperatures in the upper 80s and low 90s. For tonight, staying very mild, the low 70. And for tomorrow, the high just 76 as a cold front goes through. That'll bring some extra clouds and maybe a passing shower in the afternoon. We're back to a mostly sunny sky on Thursday, but it's a lot cooler. The high just 59 with a wind out of the north. I'm NBC5 meteorologist Ben Frechette.

0: Big Country 98.9 WOKO, Morgan Wallen and Post Malone with I Ain't Coming Back. And this is Riley Green with the song that he performed at the Academy of Country Music Awards over the weekend. It's Change My Mind on WOKO.
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0: Big Country 98.9 WOKO, Messed Up Is Me from Keith Urban. 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

friends like that from John Morgan and Jason Aldean on Big Country 98.9 WOKO. And here's Luke Combs with one of his latest off of that newest album of his. It's called Be By.

Big Country 98.9 WOKO. Blake Shelton, feeling like a man that's rich on minimum wage. Caleb here, hanging out with you on your Tuesday. And this is Cole Swindell with Forever to Me on 98.9 WOKO.

0: dog. That will tell us who you think deserves to keep going. It's brought to you by Johnson Hardware and Rental, Route 15 in Johnson, and you're going to want to vote now because this round ends Thursday at 8 a.m. Another super close matchup that I'm watching right now is Maverick versus Archie. The matchup of the eyes, as I call it. Very cute eyes on both of these dogs, and both of them have 50% of the vote. On the way next, it's an amen from Shaboozy and Jelly Roll.
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If you're questioning what love is, you're going to love this. 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

Big Country 98.9 WOKO, Vincent Mason with Wish You Well. And here's Luke Combs. Even though he's leaving, he ain't going nowhere on WOKO.

0: 98.9 WOKO, Luke Combs currently on a massive tour, including coming to Montreal at the end of this month. You're not going to want to miss the opportunity to see that show. I'm actually seeing that Saturday night Luke Combs had a show where there was multiple ejections. It says 13 here and 2 arrests. So a reminder, I know Luke Combs is awesome, but let's be civil with each other in the crowd, can we? On the way next, it's a look at the weather forecast, and then Sam Hunt with a country house.
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7: Very warm and humid again today with the chance for an afternoon shower or thunderstorm. High temperatures in the upper 80s and low 90s. For tonight, staying very mild, the low 70. And for tomorrow, the high just 76 as a cold front goes through. That'll bring some extra clouds and maybe a passing shower in the afternoon. We're back to a mostly sunny sky on Thursday, but it's a lot cooler. The high just 59 with a wind out of the north. I'm NBC5 meteorologist Ben Frechette.

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0: 98.9 WOKO last night from Morgan Wallen, and many people thought that with his latest album, I'm the Problem, he would be in contention for the Academy of Country Music Awards Album of the Year. He did not receive that. It ended up going to Parker McCollum. Congratulations to Parker. Many people kind of outraged that Morgan Wallen's album did not win, but I'd like to point out he did not attend the award show, and I think that probably has something to do with it. On the way next, the country song Came On from Luke Bryan.
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2: You guys made, open another door for us. From my point of view is we're just north of the border. South of the border is, basically untouched territory for us, if you want to look at it this way. So, I mean, the possibility of working with the OKO gives us, this whole Champlain Valley, Plattsburgh, Burlington, Essex, all these places around. Gives us, a good coverage. And most definitely, we've seen more traffic coming from the United States.
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Luke Bryan with a country song came on, and that's the perfect kind of song to play if you're in a Chevy Silverado, specifically a white one. If you have one of those, this one's for you. It's Bailey Zimmerman on WOKO. What?

98.9 WOKO. It's the Rocky Mountain Low from Corey Kent and Co. Wetzel. And tonight, yeah, it's Bottoms Up with Brantley Gilbert on WOKO.

0: 98.9 WOKO, a quick sports update for you. Last night in the Western Conference Finals in the NBA, the Spurs taking Game 1 over the Oklahoma City Thunder. Victor Wembanyama, the 7'4" French phenom, with over 40 points and over 20 rebounds in that game. A ridiculous performance. In the NHL, the Buffalo Sabres losing in Game 7 to the Montreal Canadiens. And then in baseball tonight, the Mets taking on the Nationals, the Yankees taking on the Blue Jays, and the Red Sox taking on the Royals. On the way next, it's Cody Johnson with Carrie Underwood.
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0: May We All from Florida Georgia Line and Tim McGraw on 98.9 WOKO. You can always tell when it's going to be a good day outside when you walk outside in the morning, and that's all it takes, and you're already sweating. 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And then it's a WOKO flashback from Patti Loveless, I'm That Kind of Girl.
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8: Very warm and humid again today with the chance for an afternoon shower or thunderstorm. High temperatures in the upper 80s and low 90s. For tonight, staying very mild, the low 70. And for tomorrow, the high just 76 as a cold front goes through. That'll bring some extra clouds and maybe a passing shower in the afternoon. We're back to a mostly sunny sky on Thursday, but it's a lot cooler. The high just 59 with a wind out of the north. I'm NBC5 meteorologist Ben Frechette.
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Big Country 98.9 WOKO, one of those woke-o flashbacks that you all love from Patti Loveless, I'm That Kind of Girl. Caleb here hanging out with you on your Tuesday. Hopefully it's been a great day for you so far. Megan Maroney with some beautiful things on 98.9 WOKO.

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98.9 WOKO, Josh Ross with Hate How You Look. Caleb here hanging out with you, and this is Granger Smith with one of those roll your windows down and get to cruising on a back road song.

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6: Breaking news in New York's 21st Congressional District. President Trump is throwing his support behind Anthony Constantino, calling him an America First patriot. The president says Constantino is backed by well-known MAGA figures, including Rudolph Giuliani and Roger Stone. A successful entrepreneur, businessman, and former professional boxer, Anthony Constantino is described as a proven leader. In Congress, he'll fight to grow the economy, cut taxes, and promote Made in the USA. He'll champion American energy dominance and keep our borders secure. He'll strengthen our military and defend the Second Amendment. Trump added, "Anthony Constantino has my complete and total endorsement to be the next representative from New York's 21st Congressional District. He's a great guy, and he will never let you down."
7: I'm Anthony Constantino, and I approve this message.
6: Remember, the Democrats want President Trump out. We need Anthony Constantino in. On Primary Tuesday, June 23rd, vote for Anthony Constantino for Congress. 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

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This week on the Morning Roundup, Wild Bill Rodhill giving away tickets for Luke Bryan at the Bank NH Pavilion coming Friday, May 29th. 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

0: 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On the way next, it's a look at the weather forecast, and then Nate Smith would fix what you didn't break.
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13: Very warm and humid again today with the chance for an afternoon shower or thunderstorm. High temperatures in the upper 80s and low 90s. For tonight, staying very mild, the low 70. And for tomorrow, the high just 76 as a cold front goes through. That'll bring some extra clouds and maybe a passing shower in the afternoon. We're back to a mostly sunny sky on Thursday, but it's a lot cooler. The high just 59 with a wind out of the north. I'm NBC5 meteorologist Ben Frechette.

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0: 98.9 WOKO, Shane Prophet with That's How It Oughta Be. Still his biggest hit coming out in 2023. Prophet, however, is working on new music in 2026. And he has a bunch of shows scheduled from festival dates all the way to opening for none other than Luke Bryan for a few of his shows. I hope to see more from Shane Prophet soon. On the way next, it's Russell Dickerson with Happened to Me.
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happened to me from Russell Dickerson on Big Country 98.9 WOKO. Not everybody likes this kind of life, but we do, don't we, with Morgan Wallen.

98.9 WOKO. Caleb here. Thank you for spending part of your Tuesday with me. I truly do appreciate it. Sarah Spencer's up next for your drive home, but first it's Kelsey Ballerini with Noah Kahan on Cowboys Cry 2.

0: is. It's a perfect day to do that, especially if you got AC in the car. I just put my AC in the window. Oh, what an effort that was. But, yeah, it was worth it. It was worth it. Not going to need it for long, though. It's going to be sticky tonight. Maybe a shower or thunderstorm, low down to 70. Then tomorrow, showers move south with the high 76. And Thursday looks great. Sunny, much cooler and less humid with the high right around 59 degrees. So Thursday, pick of the litter there. Barry Montpelier checking in at 81 degrees in Barry Montpelier. Plattsburgh at 86. It's 86 degrees. Some sunshine in Burlington. Luke Combs, Bailey Zimmerman on the way for you next.
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Party with Tim McGraw, Eric Church, Morgan Wallen. That's MacArthur of Big Country. 98.9 WOKO. Good afternoon. Sarah Spencer, TVD Company. No shoes, no shirt, no problems. Yeah, with this heat, I'm kicking those sandals off. Kenny Chesney on Big Country. 98.9 WOKO.

0: 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Kenny Chesney on Big Country, 98.9 WOKO. It is the Phone Patrol. You see problems on the road, call us 862-9890. We'll pass it along. 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I'm not seeing anything crazy, but please keep in mind that the students are moving out at Colchester Avenue. Could get a little busy. They're also doing some paving through Wednesday around Colchester Avenue. So keep that in mind. That's all I've got for you. But if you have something, please pass it along to me, and I will pass it along to you. 862-9890. Hang on. Got your forecast. Blake Shelton, Riley Green, Locash on the way for you next.
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10: Very warm and humid again today with the chance for an afternoon shower or thunderstorm. High temperatures in the upper 80s and low 90s. For tonight, staying very mild, the low 70. And for tomorrow, the high just 76 as a cold front goes through. That'll bring some extra clouds and maybe a passing shower in the afternoon. We're back to a mostly sunny sky on Thursday, but it's a lot cooler. The high just 59 with a wind out of the north. I'm NBC5 meteorologist Ben Frechette.
0: Thank you, Ben. Barry Montpelier at 82, 86 in Plattsburgh, sunshine, 86 degrees in Burlington. Wake up with the

0: That's right. Beautiful as you in Big Country, 98.9 WOKO. So beautiful pups up for Mutt Mayhem. We are in the Tail Wagon series, the Tail Wagon 16. It's until the 21st. You can go in and vote. And some of my faves, oh my gosh, Gunner. I think he's in dog part 3 or 4 anyway. And Copper is still in the running too. So vote for your favorites before they're gone. Yeah, to start voting, click in each of the 4 dog parks. Click on the first dog in the round. 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So you can vote once per day and get your votes in at WOKO.com. It is Mutt Mayhem. It is brought to you by Johnson Hardware and Rental, Route 15 in Johnson. And vote now. This round is going to be ending Thursday, 8 a.m. Hang out. More music from Jelly Roll. Also, George Burge, Luke Bryan on the way for you next.
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Big Country, 98.9 WOKO. Your chance to score a pair of tickets to see Luke Bryan in concert at Bank N H Pavilion with the morning roundup tomorrow morning. Here he is now with George Burns.

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Big Country, 98.9 WOKO. I tell you, I got my honeybee list full bore. It's gardening season, right? Blake Shelton on Big Country, 98.9 WOKO.

0: Blake Shelton on Big Country 98.9 WOKO. It's wonderful weather to get in the garden, but boy, is it sticky. Might wait until later on this evening. Just the chance of a passing thunderstorm with the high to 90 today. Warm and humid tonight. Maybe a shower or thunderstorm, low 70. And showers move south tomorrow, high 76. Thursday, sunny, much cooler, less humid with a high 59. Barrie Montpelier at 82. It's 86 in Plattsburgh, 86 in Burlington. Megan Maroney on the way for you next. Let's
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1: Well, we've got Mutt Mayhem going full swing. 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This round ends Thursday at 8 a.m. Hang on. We've got some more music on the way for you. I've got Dwight Yoakam with a Woco flashback. 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
5: Breaking news in New York's 21st Congressional District. President Trump is throwing his support behind Anthony Constantino, calling him an America First patriot. The president says Constantino is backed by well-known MAGA figures, including Rudolph Giuliani and Roger Stone. A successful entrepreneur, businessman, and former professional boxer, Anthony Constantino is described as a proven leader. In Congress, he'll fight to grow the economy, cut taxes, and promote Made in the USA. He'll champion American energy dominance and keep our borders secure. He'll strengthen our military and defend the Second Amendment. Trump added, Anthony Constantino has my complete and total endorsement to be the next representative from New York's 21st Congressional District. He's a great guy, and he will never let you down.
6: I'm Anthony Constantino, and I approve this message.
5: Remember, the Democrats want President Trump out. We need Anthony Constantino in. On primary Tuesday, June 23rd, vote for Anthony Constantino for Congress. 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
8: Stray shower or thunderstorm possible this evening, otherwise staying dry and very mild overnight. The low temperature is 70. The high tomorrow, 76, as a cold front moves through. That'll bring some extra clouds and maybe a passing shower. We clear the sky out by Thursday morning. The humidity drops off. and it's chilly, the low 44 early Thursday. The afternoon high 59, mostly sunny with a breeze out of the north. I'm NBC5 meteorologist Ben Frechette.
1: Thank you, Ben. Barry Montpelier at 82, 86 in Plattsburgh, 86 degrees in Burlington. Wake up with the weather every 10 minutes every morning. Here's Dwight Yoakam.
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on that Woco flashback. Didn't know I needed a little Dwight Yoakam in my life. 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It's Brunette on Big Country 98.9 WOKO.

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That's Jason Aldean, his latest on Big Country 98.9 WOKO. Oh, it is hot out there. Gonna cool down though by Thursday, so hang in there. God's Country, it's Blake Shelton taking you home on Big Country WOKO.

0: you. Luke Holmes is latest, taking you home on the ride on Big Country 98.9 WOKL by Dirt. Luke Holmes and Jordan Davis.
1: A few days before he turned 80, he was sitting out back in a rocker. He said, "What you been up to lately?"

0: Jordan Davis on Big Country 98.9 WOKO with Luke Bryan. I apologize. And yes, he's going to be at Bank NH Pavilion Friday, May 29th. Luke has announced a new album in September. It's called Signs. So Wild Bill and Rod Hill will ask you about Signs tomorrow morning. You tell them what's down the road to win. Big fun, big tickets from Big Country 98.9 WOKO. And speaking of Signs on the road, yeah. WOKO Phone Patrol got some backups on I-189 heading down towards Shelburne Road. That looks like construction that they're doing, so expect some slowdowns there on your ride. Other than that, I'm not seeing anything else, but if you see problems on the road, call us, 862-9890. Got a steamy afternoon into the evening, sticky tonight, maybe a shower or thunderstorm, low down to 70. Showers move south tomorrow, high 76, and Thursday looks like a great day, sunny, much cooler, less humid with the high 59 degrees on Thursday, so hang in there. Barrie Montpelier at 82, 86 in Plattsburgh. Partly sunny, 86 in Burlington. Hang on, we've got Parker McCollum, low cash on the way for you next on the ride.
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Patrol has an issue going on Route 78 in St. Albans. Both lanes closed near Campbell Bay Road, so keep that in mind on your drive for tonight. Route 78, St. Albans, both lanes closed near Campbell Bay Road. Slowdowns on I-189 heading towards Shelburne Road due to construction. That's what I've got. Right now, Parker McCollum on the ride.

catch their latest on the ride on Big Country 98.9 WOKL. Route 78 St. Albans, both lanes closed near Campbell Bay Road. Keep that in mind on your ride tonight.

0: on Big Country, 98.9 WOKO. That clunk when you hit a bump, the warning light that suddenly wasn't there yesterday has just popped on. Your truck or SUV is trying to tell you something. 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
7: Stray shower or thunderstorm possible this evening, otherwise staying dry and very mild overnight. The low temperature is 70. The high tomorrow, 76, as a cold front moves through. That'll bring some extra clouds and maybe a passing shower. We clear the sky out by Thursday morning, the humidity drops off, and it's chilly. The low 44 early Thursday, the afternoon high 59, mostly sunny with a breeze out of the north. I'm NBC5 meteorologist Ben Frechette.
0: Thank you, Ben. Barry Montpelier at 83, 87 in Plattsburgh, 88 in Burlington. Wake up with the weather every 10 minutes every morning. Here's Josh Ross on The Ride.

0: tonight on Big Country 98.9 WOKO. 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

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Bailey Zimmerman taking you home tonight. A little sticky out there, huh? Sarah Spencer keeping you company. It's Chicken Fried. It's the Zach Brown Band. 98.9 WOKO.

0: of Big Country, 98.9 WOKO, warm and humid, maybe a chance of a shower or thunderstorm, low down to 70 tonight. Tomorrow, showers move to the south with a high 76. Thursday looks beautiful, sunny, a cooler, less humid with a high 59 degrees. Oh, I love it. I'm looking forward to it. Hang on, we've got some more music on the way for you from Parmalee, Luke Bryan, Luke Combs, next.
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She's country and she knows it. Luke Bryan going to be at the Bank & H Pavilion Friday, May 29th. And, of course, the Morning Roundup has a pair of tickets. He's got a new album in September called Signs. So Wild Bill and Rod Hill going to be asking you about signs. And you tell them what's down the road to win some big fun, big tickets from Big Country. 98.9 WOKO.

0: Beautiful, crazy. Luke Combs at Parc Jean-Drapeau in Montreal coming up May 29th and 30th. 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
5: Stray shower or thunderstorm possible this evening, otherwise staying dry and very mild overnight. The low temperature 70. The high tomorrow 76 as a cold front moves through. That'll bring some extra clouds and maybe a passing shower. We clear the sky out by Thursday morning, the humidity drops off, and it's chilly. The low 44 early Thursday. The afternoon high 59, mostly sunny with a breeze out of the north. I'm NBC5 meteorologist Ben Frechette.

History, winning every single category for her that she was nominated for with the ACM Awards on Sunday night. That's Ella Langley, Weren't for the Wind. Sarah Spencer keeping you company tonight with Jordan Davis, Turn This Truck Around, WOKO.

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5: Breaking news in New York's 21st Congressional District. President Trump is throwing his support behind Anthony Constantino, calling him an America First patriot. The president says Constantino is backed by well-known MAGA figures, including Rudolph Giuliani and Roger Stone. A successful entrepreneur, businessman, and former professional boxer, Anthony Constantino is described as a proven leader. In Congress, he'll fight to grow the economy, cut taxes, and promote Made in the USA. 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He'll strengthen our military and defend the Second Amendment. Trump added, Anthony Constantino has my complete and total endorsement to be the next representative from New York's 21st Congressional District. He's a great guy, and he will never let you down.
6: I'm Anthony Constantino, and I approve this message.
5: Remember, the Democrats want President Trump out. We need Anthony Constantino in. On Primary Tuesday, June 23rd, vote for Anthony Constantino for Congress. 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

that's going to do it for me, Sarah Spencer. Glenn Sims coming at you next. Do not forget tomorrow morning to listen to the Morning Roundup to win your way in to see Luke Bryan in concert at Bank NH Pavilion, the Word on the Street Tour. I'll see you tomorrow.

Country 98.9 WOKO. Chris Jansen, it's me and a beer starting off 7 o'clock on this terrific Tuesday night. My name is Glenn, back again with Kelsey Ballerini, Hole in the Bottle. Good evening.

0: Kelsey Ballerini, Hole in the Bottle on Big Country, 98.9 WOKO. Glenn, here on this terrific Tuesday night and all this week, the morning roundup's going to have Luke Bryan tickets for you for a show at Bank NH Pavilion. Friday, May 29th, he's just announced a new album in September called Signs for the game this week. Wild Bill and Ron Hill will ask you about Signs, and you tell them what's down the road to win. 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
1: 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Around here, we talk a lot about what makes something truly American, the things that make it feel like home, like tradition. 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
6: 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Don't just take it from us. Here's Sam, one of our gas drivers.
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9: Stray shower or thunderstorm possible this evening, otherwise staying dry and very mild overnight. The low temperature 70. The high tomorrow 76 as a cold front moves through. That'll bring some extra clouds and maybe a passing shower. We clear the sky out by Thursday morning. The humidity drops off and it's chilly. The low 44 early Thursday. The afternoon high 59, mostly sunny with a breeze out of the north. I'm NBC5 meteorologist Ben Frechette.
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Cliff, it's you on this terrific Tuesday night. Well, Riley Green says he's all in for a full duet album with Ella Langley. You know, hearing their two hits together, I'm all for it, too. Here he is, Change My Mind. It's his latest on Big Country 98.9.

0: 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It's Bar None. Live with you on this terrific Tuesday night. Tim McGraw on the way. Also, new music from our neighbor to the north, Josh Ross, right here on Big Country.
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It's One Bad Habit. Look, if you want to look at your late night forecast, partly cloudy skies into the night. Might have some showers in a little bit. 50% chance of rain steady into the night. And right around midnight, we'll have temperatures in the mid-70s. Here's Josh Ross. Hate How You Look. It's his latest on Big Country.